before, it was based on these really complex chord progressions. And you played them and you improvised on them. And that is what jazz was. And it sounds great. I love it. You know, it's jazz with a capital J. But what Miles Davis was adding, with something Gil Evans had brought into his sessions, was this idea of bringing some more classical ideas in. And it was this idea of creating progressions and harmonies. So in Miles Davis' own words, this is modal jazz. Modal jazz is no chords, gives you a lot of freedom and space to hear things. When you go this way, you can go on forever. You don't have to worry about changes. You can do more with the melody line. It becomes a challenge to see how melodically innovative you can be. When you're based on chords, you know that by the end of 32 bars that the chords have run out and there's nothing to do but repeat what you've just done with variations. I think a movement in jazz is beginning away from the conventional string of chords. There will be fewer chords, but infinite possibilities as for what to do with them. All right, let's take a listen to some of that work in progress right now from Kind of Blue, Freddie Freeloader, Cannonball Adderley on the alto, John Coltrane on the tenor, sound of Wynton Kelly on the keys, Paul Chambers on the bass, and Jimmy Cobb on the drums, and coming to you on your jazz radio, KMHD.

Pure Miles recording back in 1957 in a single night for the 1958 album soundtrack to Louis Malle's Ascenseur pour l'Echafaud, the sound of Au Bar du Petit Bac on Portland's Jazz Radio in the here and now, KMHD 89.1 FM. DJ Crush sampling Miles Davis stuff for Big City Lover. Miles Davis from Kind of Blue at the top gave us Freddie Freeloader. Umbry, this has taken off. I've had so much fun celebrating 100 years of Miles Davis with you today. It's just been, it's been a good day. I hope you're feeling it too. And as heartbreaking as it was to lose Sonny Rollins yesterday, it does feel so incredibly good to know his music gets to live on here, thanks to me and you. And if you want to ensure that future of this station, well, the easiest way to do that is to become a member of the Rhythm Section with an ongoing monthly contribution in any amount that works for you. 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Because we can, but not for me. 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

0: 90s trip hop legends, Nine Lazy Nine with Be Hip and Shop sampling Charlie Parker and Miles Davis. 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Miles Davis featuring Sonny Rollins at the top of that set. We heard take two of But Not For Me. And I'm Bree. This is Taken Off, celebrating 100 years of Miles Davis with you all day long on KMHD. And back right after this.
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0: Up next, a really interesting version of the classic Blue and Green. This by the vibraphonist Gary Burton, working with Stefan Grappelli, who's a very famous violinist. And it's got this big swinging, kind of exotic feel to it, even though it's intimate quartet. It's the sound of Blue and Green from Paris Encounter for you on KMHD.

Legendary film composer Mark Isham, from a 1999 tribute album for Blue Note, Miles remembered the Silent Way project. His read on Miles' All Blues. On this day of Miles, celebrating 100 years of Miles, on Portland's Jazz Radio, KMHD 89.1 FM. Stefan Crapelli, Gary Burton at the top with Blue and Green. I'm Bree. This has been taken off. Oh, I have had so much fun with you this afternoon. Anytime, let's do it again, but especially tomorrow, 4 to 6. Maybe a little less Miles, but not much. And I'm going to play you out on a personal album, actually, an album. Funny enough, given to me by my Valentine to play for you. This one is Miles Davis doing My Funny Valentine live at the Philharmonic on KMHD, Jazz Without Boundaries.

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Hello, my friend, and a good evening to you. This is Derek, and welcome, welcome, welcome to The Wind Down. You made it through today, and it is time for you and I to kick back, relax, and enjoy 1 hour of pure jazz perfection together right here on Portland's Jazz Radio, KMHD Gresham, celebrating jazz without boundaries. That's right, celebrating jazz without boundaries and celebrating Miles Davis on what would have been his 100th birthday. Hello there. Shout out to Bree for an amazing taking off, honoring Miles Davis, and to all of the wonderful programming. How great has it been to listen to Miles Davis all day? Hope you enjoyed it. And I've got an hour ready to share with you now. My name's Derek. It's The Wind Down. And we're going to hear sounds from all parts of his career. We're going to hear covers. We're going to hear samples. Born on this day 100 years ago. Shout out to the birth of the Cool Show, to Noah Simpson and all of the amazing musicians who just left the audience flabbergasted. It was a truly momentous and gorgeous night. So we begin with Gil Evans and Miles Davis right here with Here Comes the Honey Man from Porgy and Bess. And that's going to take us into Moon Dreams from Birth of the Cool. Miles and Gil met at Evans' basement apartment on West 55th Street in New York City. It was behind a Chinese laundry. And they were each admirers of the other. Gil really appreciated the bebop movement, and he wanted to arrange Donna Lee, and he wanted to work with Miles. And Miles Davis loved what Evans was doing in terms of arranging with big bands, and they both wanted to do something different, and that is what the Birth of the Cool would yield. And of course, they would do many wonderful things. So let's start with Miles Davis and Gil Evans. It's the sound of Moon Dreams on The Wind Down, celebrating Miles Davis on his 100th birthday. KMHD.

We're in the midst of a celebration of Miles Davis and Gil Evans here on The Wind Down as KMHC honors Miles on his 100th birthday. That was Miles and Gil from Quiet Nights with their take on Corcovado, Quiet Nights of Quiet Stars, and Moon Dreams, care of Miles and Gil and the birth of the cool. Again, the program this evening, Miles Davis and Gil Evans from Porgy and Bess. Here comes The Honeyman. And perhaps the most epic orchestral piece they did together, Sketches of Spain. We're hearing an excerpt now. Concierto de Aranjuez, Adagio. It's going to be an excerpt because now we'll pivot a little and think about all of the artistry that has been steadfastly moved forward by Miles in terms of samples. So we're going to hear Nujabes sampling what you're hearing now in addition to Ahmad Jamal's One, and I think that's a perfect moment to celebrate Miles, because Miles said that Ahmad Jamal was pure inspiration to him. So to hear a young artist in the 21st century moved to grab pieces of both of their artistry and make something new is lovely. And we'll hear then a little sample of Miles' second great quintet, which will lead us into the original source material, Vonetta, from Sorcerer. And this is KMHD. We celebrate Miles Davis on his birthday 100 years ago today. Jazz in all of its glory. And here's Nujabes coming up next with Steadfast.

Tuned into the Wind Down as we celebrate Miles Davis here on KMHD all day into the evening on his 100th birthday. This is, of course, Sanctuary, an excerpt we'll be hearing. We are hearing from Bitches Brew from 1970. But we just heard from his second great quintet, the album Sorcerer, Vonetta. Preceding that, we heard DJ Cam out of France doing a little looping work, looping Vonetta to great effect. Nujabi's in the mix sampling Miles and Gil Evans' Concierto de Aranjuez and Ahmad Jamal's One to build something new. We heard Steadfast. I like that. This music makes me feel steadfast against hard times, and this sanctuary we're in now with Miles, this music feels like that. We're going to roll from this into Uyama Hiroto, also out of Japan, from the 2008 release Carbon Rose, and you'll hear at the beginning of it sampling the horns you're hearing now. And I like to think of the Carbon Rose in memory of Miles, straight from the Rose City. And there's a poem from Charlie Bryce, Miles. Yours is the sound of smoke. I love to inhale the sound of a humid summer night, its cool breeze. Yours the muffled sound of brass along my life, of the hard streets of the stage floor, the sound of a dark copper chest. Your voice makes gravel tumble carefully, sparingly through your horn. Each note selected to break our hearts, to break our backs, to sift soul through our midnight world. Yours is the embouchure of struggle and triumph, of blue and prince, of brew and bitch. Thank you, Miles Davis.

It's Miles Davis Day here on KMHD on his 100th birthday, and this is the sound of Weirdo. Recording for the Blue Note label, their modern jazz series of 10-inch records. Amazing. And Miles didn't write a ton of compositions, but this one he did, and it's actually one of my favorite Miles songs, either that he wrote or recorded. I love it. I hope you do too. We heard a band in transition, Miles, as he searched for his second great quintet, Seven Steps to Heaven, I Fall in Love Too Easily. Uyama Hirota out of Japan sampling Bitches Brew. We heard Carbon Rose from Son of the Sun, and what a glorious day it is. What a beautiful, picture-perfect day to celebrate Miles on his 100th birthday. And we heard the original Sanctuary, which was sampled, the horn sample for Uyama Hirota. Well, I must say with a heavy heart, of course, you've heard the news. Sonny Rollins has passed away. He passed away yesterday in his home, age 95. And we're going to be playing a lot of Sonny Rollins on the air of KMHD. I've got a lot of sounds I want to share with you all week long. But tonight we're just going to get this one in. And it's the first time they recorded. They recorded on October 5th, 1951 at Apex Studio. And what a meeting. Two up-and-coming players who would become titans, who would change everything multiple times. And here they are with My Old Flame from The New Sounds, right here on listener-supported KMHD and The Wind Down. Rest in peace, Sonny Rollins.

Something quite poetic, isn't there? That Sonny would pass away the day before Miles' 100th birthday. The beginning of their partnership, they didn't record too many times, but wow. Wow. My Old Flame from 1951, The New Sounds. We're celebrating Miles Davis into the evening. Now a couple of covers here on The Wind Down. Miles was so firmly ensconced in the imagination of, obviously, the record-buying public, especially after Kind of Blue. But it trickled into recording studios across the land, into record labels and jazz combos of all shapes and sizes. And so we're going to hear 1965 Jackie Ivory, 21 years old, from Arkansas, an organ player. His only record, Soul Discovery. Freddie Freeloader, they spelled it with a Y and they called it Freddie the Freeloader, but young Jackie Ivory was listening to Kind of Blue, clearly, because he also covers So What on the record. We'll follow up by heading to Chicago and take a car on the Dangerous Dan Express with the Three Souls and their take on Milestones. Happy birthday to Miles Davis, KMHD Jazz Radio.

OPB and KMHD corporate circle sponsors like Schwabi are proud to invest in Jazz Without Boundaries and independent journalism. Thank you to our corporate circle sponsors.

KMAC Jazz Radio. Give it up to the organ men. Woo! Ken Prince, shredding from Dangerous Dan Express on the Argo label, 1964. Sonny Cox, that was him shredding on the sax. They're fabulous. Take on Miles' Milestones. And Jackie Ivory gave us Freddie Freeloader from Soul Discovery from 1965. And there you go, modal jazz transformed into soul jazz because no one can resist the genius of Miles Davis. I hope you've enjoyed the program. This has been the Wind Down. You stay safe, stay strong, keep listening to jazz. And keep it locked to 89.1 FM. I hope you've enjoyed our Miles programming, and we've got more on the way. We're preempting Zoot Pursuits tonight. Blair will be back next week, and of course in the morning. But tonight we'll be airing Milestones, Kind of Blue, by our friends at American Public Media. It's a nice hour-long look at the power of Kind of Blue. That's immediately following the program, this program this evening. And then at 8, we'll hear the first hour of the Brazilian Beat. Alan, the Ambassador Theater, put together a lovely Miles Meets Brazil episode. We'll hear the first hour. And then Homeward Bound, per usual, at 9 in the p.m. DJ Jonathan put together a fantastic show. You'll probably want to put on your dancing shoes. I'm dancing right now to Milestones. My name's Derek. It's an honor to share this music with you. I'm so filled with good vibrations listening to all this Miles.

But we're going to end with a little snippet of Miles Runs the Voodoo Down, because I want you to hear the drums. They were sampled by the artist following it. Shout out to Bree, who tipped me to the fact that my favorite band in the world in terms of music outside of jazz is Radiohead, and I never even realized they sampled Bitches Brew, Miles Runs the Voodoo Down, for one of their B-sides called Kinetic. And Johnny Greenwood, the guitarist from Jazz Times, spoke to Jazz Times in 2019, and this really illustrates the power of Miles Davis's genius continuing to affect people who make art. Johnny Greenwood said, "Discussing Miles makes you feel like a dime store novelist talking about Shakespeare. We feel uncomfortable talking about Miles as any kind of influence because of what he did is so much greater and different than anything we do. We've taken and stolen from him shamelessly, not just musically, but in terms of his attitude of moving things forward." And so Bitches Brew was their inspiration at the core of what they were trying to do, apparently, with OK Computer. So we're going to hear Kinetic, which samples these drums that you're hearing. And I think Kinetic sums up Miles Davis as an artist quite admirably. Never static, never sitting still, always moving forward. And you'll hear Tom York's refrain in the song, "Gotta keep moving." And that's what Miles always did. Moved the music forward. This is The Wind Down with Derek signing off.

It takes a long time to sound like yourself. Few composers embody that quote more than its originator, Miles Davis. Davis lived to fly in the face of convention, especially when it came to the jazz establishment. He came to believe the so-called straight-ahead jazz designation was a product of the segregation that plagued the era. Just as his career was gathering steam, he baffled the purists by denouncing bebop and traditional jazz. This shift would lead to some of the most impactful music of the 20th century. Join me as we explore one of his most game-changing creations in the centennial year of his birth, talking about the definitive Kind of Blue. This is Milestone's Kind of Blue, and I'm Kevin O'Connor for American Public Media.

Miles Dewey Davis III, born May 26, 1926, in honor of the centenary of this prolific jazz trumpeter and composer. We're celebrating his work with one of his most pivotal recordings, talking about Kind of Blue, himself on the trumpet sessions, including Julian Cannonball Adderley on alto sax, John Coltrane, legendary tenor player. Wynton Kelly plays piano on just one of the cuts, Bill Evans piano on all the others, Paul Chambers bass, and Jimmy Cobb was the drummer. Critic Robert Palmer from the liner notes said, Kind of Blue distances itself by having few, if any, notable detractors. Of course, we can always depend on at least some critics to miss the boat on its maiden voyage. And in fact, some early reviews of the album describe Miles playing as morose, maudlin, even sluggish, and low in energy output. Hard to believe, huh? How did Miles himself feel about Kind of Blue? He described it as a failed experiment in his autobiography, explaining that the album didn't fully live up to the sounds he'd been hearing in his head before the sessions. You most certainly wouldn't know that from his uniquely powerful opening. It's this one, the track So What?

I've always thought that So What, the opening track to Miles Davis' Kind of Blue, is one of the strongest openings on any album I can think of. And we're talking Beatles, pop, any other classical artists. Largely a collaboration between himself on the trumpet and John Coltrane interplaying on the tenor sax. He had worked with Coltrane sometimes before, and Coltrane would go on to establish himself as a hard bop and post-bop genius. And So What, the opening track to an album we're celebrating in honor of Miles Davis' 100-year birth anniversary. Miles Davis had a lot of kind of pithy, often self-revelatory quotes, many of them well-documented, including this one: "If you understood everything I say, you'd be me." It's worth noting that Miles didn't just write out some rudimentary skeletal compositions, pass them around to the band, and hope for the best. He chose his players carefully, bringing back the pianist in his original sextet, Bill Evans. His group's new pianist, Wynton Kelly, was a blues specialist, and he was asked to play on one tune only. What he provided quickly became a favorite standard, this Freddie Freeloader. Kelly went on to have a pretty brilliant, soulful career in his own right. Here he is again with Paul Chambers on the bass, Jimmy Cobb, the drummer, trumpeter Miles Davis leading the group, along with Cannonball Adderley, the alto saxophonist, John Coltrane on tenor. It's Freddie Freeloader.

Freddie Freeloader, spotlight shining there on pianist Wynton Kelly, who improvised a lot of that with Miles Davis leading the group on trumpet, and Cannonball Adderley, alto sax, John Coltrane, the tenor, bassist Paul Chambers, and Jimmy Cobb, the drummer. I'm Kevin O'Connor, and you're listening to Milestones Kind of Blue on American Public Media. Coming up, we'll have a big one for Bill Evans on the 100-year anniversary of Miles Davis's birth, May the 26th, 1926. We're celebrating Kind of Blue, recorded in 1959. Miles said, "First you imitate, then you innovate." That could have been placed at the top of his resume if he had one. He began largely as a bebop disciple, following a path that was carved out by Charlie Parker, fellow trumpet genius Dizzy Gillespie, Thelonious Monk, and many others. He would ultimately abandon the nightclubs and hipster bars that dominated New York in the post-war years. There was, in fact, a shocking police assault on Miles Davis on August 25th, 1959, outside the Birdland Jazz Club in New York City, only 8 days after the release of this recording, Kind of Blue. The beating was unprovoked and most certainly racially motivated. This only empowered him further, though. He battled for creative ownership of his work, not just for artistic power. He wanted the money and prestige that was denied Black artists. He was unapologetic in his pursuit of fame. He loved and owned some Ferraris, chased fashion, women, all the perks of fame, some of which would nearly kill him, including a crippling drug addiction. The sublime Blue and Green is one of two tracks where writing credits were shared with Bill Evans, and here it is from Kind of Blue.

0: That was Blue and Green. We're going to call that a co-composition of Bill Evans. For years, there was some debate over whether or not Miles was the auteur of every single track, but egos be darned. Bill Evans had a lot to do with that work, Blue and Green, again, from Kind of Blue. I'm Kevin O'Connor, and you're listening to Milestones Kind of Blue from American Public Media.
1: 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Throughout the month of May, we celebrate Miles' 100th birthday with events like The Birth of the Cool, played in its entirety by a band led by Noah Simpson at the Aladdin Theater on May 24th. More information about that and other events at kmhd.org/monthofmiles.

This is Milestones Kind of Blue, coming to you from American Public Media in honor of the 100-year birth anniversary of the great trumpeter and composer Miles Davis. We're celebrating it with his most commercially and critically successful recording, Kind of Blue. Miles stuck to his old recording procedure for these sessions of having virtually no rehearsal and only one take for each tune. It was drummer Jimmy Cobb who coined Kind of Blue to describe the vibe, adding, "It must have been made in heaven." Bill Evans, as he often did, gazed a bit more inward. All blues, he said, is a 6/8, 12-measure blues form that produces its mood through only a few modal changes. That's the tech take, but Evans was quick to point out that the song would never have soared nearly as high without the free melodic conception of its creator. It's all blues.

That was All Blues, Miles Davis, the trumpeter, Julian Cannonball Adderley, alto sax, tenor sax from John Coltrane, sessions also including Bill Evans and Wynton Kelly, Paul Chambers, and Jimmy Cobb. It's Milestones Kind of Blue, a special coming to you from American Public Media. I'm Kevin O'Connor. Thanks for listening. The 1950s found Davis at the forefront of the so-called cool jazz movement. Charlie Parker was the other black artist to jump on that train. It was commercially dominated by white artists, notably Jerry Mulligan and Miles Davis' rival trumpeter and smooth vocalist Chet Baker. Kind of Blue is a barometer of that laid-back hip vibe, but also a harbinger for the wildly experimental 60s. This track, Flamenco Sketches, was another Bill Evans collaboration, partly inspired by his own Piece Piece, a beautiful lyrical work. It features five distinct melodic scales or modes rather than traditional chord changes. The band could riff on those to their heart's content as long as they followed the roadmap sketched by Davis and Evans. Like all great jazz, it's a dialogue. This is Flamenco Sketches.

That was Flamenco Sketches, the penultimate track on Kinda Blue, Miles Davis. And Miles listening, if you couldn't tell, a lot to Spanish classical music, really immersing himself into the sounds of Rodrigo and Kind at that time. And some closing thoughts here from New York Times jazz critic Robert Palmer. Kinda Blue always seems to have more to give. If we keep listening to it again and again throughout a lifetime, well, maybe that's because we sense there's still something more, something not yet heard, or maybe we just like paying periodic visits to heaven. In that very spirit, Seven Steps to Heaven, Miles Smiles, On the Corner, all on his horizons, and they would shape improvisational music forever. Well, the clock hasn't quite run out on our tribute to Miles Davis, and I'm pleased to announce we have a little bit of extra time to feature a bonus track, actually, from about the same era, 1961, a couple of years later. One of my favorite standards in my jazz-loving life has always been the Mercer Van Heusen classic, I Thought About You. This is a non-vocal version, originally released on the album Someday My Prince Will Come, 1961, Columbia Records. Hank Mobley, tenor, Wynton Kelly, piano, Paul Chambers, the bassist, and Jimmy Cobb, the drummer. So a lot of the same folks on Kinda Blue and I Thought About You.

I hope you've enjoyed this rare look from American Public Media into the mind of Miles Davis on the centenary of his birth. It's important to note that Kinda Blue was only the beginning of an extraordinary and unprecedented musical journey for an earthshaker who simply couldn't sit idle. In just over a decade, he would reinvent American music, jazz, rock, fusion, even classical. If you're new to jazz or Miles, by all means, seek it out. You won't regret it. From the straight-ahead sessions of the latter 40s and 50s, to the cool jazz embraced by Kinda Blue, to the mind-blowing psychedelic Afro jazz of the 60s and 70s, right up to his death in 1991, he never failed to amaze. Milestone's Kinda Blue was produced by me, Kevin O'Connor, and Daniel Nass, with technical director Michael Osborne. Special thanks to program director Julie Amacher and assistant program director Elizabeth Lyon. Milestone's Kinda Blue was produced by American Public Media and is not affiliated with the Miles Davis Estate or Sony Music.

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You're listening to the Brazilian Beat. I'm your host, Alan, the ambassador there, bringing you the best from Brazil, Bossa Nova, and beyond. And it is the 100th birthday of the legendary Miles Davis this month of May 2026, the month of Miles. And we're going to get into the intersections of Miles Davis and Brazilian music over the next 2 hours. Now, Miles didn't go as deep as some jazz musicians of his era into the Brazilian bag, but he dabbled. And a lot of his contemporaries and sidemen dabbled. So we're going to fill our time with Miles Davis and Miles Davis adjacent and Miles Davis side men and women. Well, mostly it was just men, let's be real, getting into the Brazilian sound. And so here we have the Hermeto Pascoal tune, Little Church, from the album Live Evil, the Live Bitches Brew sessions featuring Ayrton Moreira on percussion, and of course Hermeto. And we're going to get into very much the very next song here. We're going to do his take on Antonio Carlos Jobim's Quiet Nights from the album of the same name. Lots more on the show from a lot of familiar names and an interesting take on the Brazilian beat. Stay tuned.

That last one was Ahmad Jamal from his The Awakening album. The song is called Wave by Antonio Carlos Jobim. And of course, Ahmad Jamal was a figure that Miles Davis took influence from early in his career and would often cite as one of his favorite jazz musicians, although I don't believe they played together in any significant way or in the same band. They considered each other kindred spirits, and they have a very sensitive approach to the material of Antonio Carlos Jobim, as we heard on the previous song, Quiet Nights. Miles Davis from the album of the same name from 1963, arranged and conducted by Gil Evans. And of course, we kicked it all off with Little Church from the album Live Evil, composed by Hermeto Pascoal, the Brazilian. We're celebrating 100 years of the life of Miles Davis with the intersection of Brazilian music. And next, we're going to get into a tune by Miles's most famous protege, the one and only John Coltrane, doing the song Bahia, one of the most legendary songs from Brazil, from the album of the same name, 1965. Here we are.

That last one was on Green Dolphin Street. Sergio Mendez from his very first album, 1959, Danse Moderno. And of course, Sergio Mendez, like many of his contemporaries from the bossa nova scene, were huge fans of Miles Davis and all of the most modern jazz sounds from North America. And so, inevitably, some of those songs ended up in their set lists as well. The song before that also featured Sergio Mendez as part of the Bossa Rio Sextet, Cannonball's Bossa Nova from 1962. And of course, Cannonball Adderley being one of Miles Davis's most legendary sidemen on the saxophone. Prior to that, we had another saxophone player you might have heard of called John Coltrane doing Bahia. And here we have yet one more complimentary horn player to the legend Miles Davis, one Wayne Shorter from his album Moto Grosso Feo. This is the Milton Nascimento tune Veracruz. And you're listening to the Brazilian Beat. This is a special episode celebrating the intersection of Miles Davis and Brazilian music on the event of his 100th birthday, born in 1926 in the month of May. Thanks for tuning in. 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

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Throughout the month of May, we celebrate Miles' 100th birthday with events like The Birth of the Cool, played in its entirety by a band led by Noah Simpson at the Aladdin Theater on May 24th. 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

You're listening to The Brazilian Beat. I'm your host, Alan, the ambassador there, bringing you the best from Brazil, Bossa Nova, and beyond. And we are doing a special show dedicated to the music and intersection of the legendary Miles Davis with the music of Brazil. And Miles Davis didn't really dabble that much in Brazilian music, so I'm stretching it out a little bit, but I'm enjoying the challenge and the connections that we can make around the music of Miles Davis and the influence he had on Brazilian music, not just the influence that Brazilian music had on him. And so we're going to dip into some songs that were made famous by Miles Davis as covered by other Brazilian musicians. And here we have Concierto de Aranjuez, performed by the masterful Brazilian guitarist Laurindo Almeida, from his album of the same name, 1978, on Inner City Records. This is a beautiful one. We're going to let this one ride. Lots more on the show. Keep you guessing. Miles Davis meets Brazil on his 100th anniversary in 2026. Thanks for tuning in.

That last tune was Laurindo Almeida, Concierto de Aranjuez, album of the same title, 1978, a tune popularized by the one and only Miles Davis. Here we have Weather Report from their self-titled debut album, 1971, a group that was really a outgrowth of a Miles Davis side project, or a Miles Davis record, In a Silent Way, from 1969, featuring Joseph Zawinul and Wayne Shorter. After Pitch's Brew and the invention of jazz fusion, this was the first supergroup to come out of that movement. And we're going to hear from another supergroup a little later that also had their roots in a Miles Davis lineup. This one has Ayrton Moreira, which gives it its Brazilian flavor, on percussion, Alphonse Mouzon on drums and vocals, and Miroslav Vitus on bass. This is Joseph Zawinul's tune, Orange Lady. And with its ethereal percussion and mellow sounds, it has a bit of a Brazilian vibe to it. You're listening to the Brazilian Beat.

OPB and KMHD corporate circle sponsors, like Schwabi, are proud to invest in Jazz Without Boundaries and independent journalism. Thank you to our corporate circle sponsors.

Here we have the other jazz fusion supergroup that was an outgrowth of Miles Davis in the Silent Way sessions. This is Return to Forever, a group started by Chick Corea, who was on that In a Silent Way album. Also played with Miles on a number of different things, Bitches Brew, Live Evil. And he poached Ayerto away from Weather Report for this 1972 record, bringing in his partner Flora Purim on vocals and percussion. And this song is called Crystal Silence, with a particularly, again, mellow Brazilian jazz fusion vibe. We're celebrating the music of Miles Davis intersecting with Brazil, following all the threads and the connections, Ayerto Moreira being one of them. And we're going to swing back to Hermeto Pascoal before too long. Thanks so much for tuning in. If you want to follow on the socials, I'm on Instagram at the_ambassador77. And on Facebook, it's The Brazilian Beat on KMHD. Thanks for tuning in. This is Return to Forever, doing this on Crystal Silence.

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This is a partnership between Mount Hood Community College, OPB, and most importantly, you. What is up, good people, friends and neighbors, KMHD family and massive? Welcome to Homeward Bound, running down the coolest sounds of classic reggae. My name is Jonathan Skloot. I'll be holding you down for the next 2 hours with a set that, you know, I got a little dip in my hip, a spring in my step, and a song in my heart, so I just wanted to play some tunes and make you dance. And of course, reggae music is party music at the end of the day, but I wanted to keep the tempo more upbeat and mind the soul, funk, and disco vibes that I've got chilling out in these crates. So that's what you can expect for the next 2 hours. I'm gonna keep it simple, funky, and stepping for you. And hopefully you can ride these vibes off of that holiday weekend that just passed into this week. Pardon the tone of my voice, I'm getting over a little bit of a sniffle bug, but you know, it's not gonna stop the rock. Right now you're listening to the Black Souls out of Brooklyn with a tune called Reggae Rock. Carlos Ward ripping it up on the flute. We got the Aggravators coming up with Joe Lewis, a staple of my funky dance floor sets, and quite a number of other gems, so you're not gonna wanna miss this one. Traveling the spaceways, heading homeward bound. Where else? KMHD, celebrating jazz without boundaries.

KMHD, 89.1 FM, Portland's Jazz Radio. This is Tyrone Evans in the Sound Dimension with the dub of his tune How Sweet It Is on the Music Lab imprint. A rare 10-inch that I think has a really nice kind of lifted vibe. I can work into all kinds of different sets. Before this, you heard Merging Traffic with their version of Grover Washington Jr.'s hit Mr. Magic. Before that, Devin Irons doing One Nation Under a Groove, flipping that funkadelic disco smash right on its head. Before that, Cynthia Richards doing her version of Jungle Fever by the Chaka Chas. That's on Treasure Isle, and that original Chaka Chas record was a big staple of the loft sets by David Mancuso. Huge disco record in New York City. It's really cool to have a reggae version of that. Before that, the Aggravators with Joe Lewis. And starting off this whole thing, the Black Souls with Reggae Rock. And coming up, we got tunes by Dillinger, The Inner Circle, Glenn Brown, The Professionals, The Puzzle People, Eddie Grant, The Congos, and so much more. So you're not going to want to go anywhere. We're just getting started. Flipping it disco style. Where else? KMHD. Celebrating jazz without boundaries. Traveling. Homeward Bound.

0: 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More information about that and other events at kmhd.org/monthofmiles.
1: Watch it.

Indeed it is, the professionals, the Mighty Two, Joe Gibbs and Errol Thompson, doing Bionic Encounter, their version of the disco smash Runaway by Lolita Holloway on the South Soul label. I love playing this tune, just a great vibe. Before this, you heard Glenn Brown with I Feel Sanctified. I played the version side, that's a cover of the Commodores disco classic. And before that, Inner Circle doing Reggae Train, a cover of TSOP. That's The Sound of Philadelphia. Starting off the set, Dillinger with Cocaine in My Brain, a New York City disco classic to be sure. A knife, a fork, a buckle, and a cork. That's the way you spell New York, man. And coming up next, one of my absolute favorites, Dusted Disco Classics, French Fried Boogie by the Puzzle People. Sounds almost proto-house in places, just a crazy, crazy record. And we got Eddie Grant after that, the Congos, Light of Saba, so much more. We're keeping it stepping, Homeward Bound, where else?

Yes, my people, it is getting hectic in here. The mirrors and walls are sweating. The feeling is heavy and light at the same time. I don't know which way I'm headed. Right here, Charlie's Roots doing Pastime Paradise, cover of Stevie Wonder's classic off of the Songs in the Key of Life album. Now, Stevie's original, Slow and Eerie, this just bopping at a hard clip. Before this, you had Light of Saba doing Africa, the extended mix, Honest John's 12-inch. Before that, the Congos with Congo Man off of that Heart of the Congos album, produced by Lee Scratch Perry. A regular staple of many a lifted disco set back in the day, I can testify. And before that, Eddie Grant with Nobody's Got Time. And with that said, the time has indeed been flying by. We are at the halfway point, but trust and believe we got much more to come. Breakbeats, disco covers, and beyond. And I gotta let you know, you are tuned into Portland's Jazz Radio, KMHD Gresham, celebrating jazz without boundaries at 89.1 FM and streaming worldwide at kmhd.org. This is a partnership between Mount Hood Community College

Yes, indeed. Welcome back, or if you're just joining me, welcome forward. My name is Jonathan Skloot. This is Homeward Bound, and you are tuned in to Portland's Jazz Radio, KMHD. The absolute banger on our hands here, Carol Cool doing Diana Ross's classic Upside Down. The name of this label, Assignment Raven. I just love that name. Before this, Black Harmony covering Gene Karn, Don't Let It Go to Your Head, an absolute favorite of mine. A tune that just lifts me higher and higher. Before that, Susan Cadogan with Do It Baby, cover of The Miracles, produced by Lee Scratch Perry and a hit in its own right when it came out. Before that, Richard McDonald with his breakbeat heavy, I'm Gonna Love You Just a Little More Baby, cover of Barry White. And I gotta say, this set is turning me inside out and upside down as well. It's making me feel so good, especially with that little sniffle bug I'm trying to kick here. It's not gonna stop the rocking, to be sure. I'm gonna get into one of my absolute favorites. I know I played it a few shows ago, but if you didn't catch it then, catch it now. Gay Lads with the Brentford Disco set, Joy in the Morning, the disco mix, absolute loft classic vibes that are gonna take you so much higher. And as we round the bend, I got much more to come. You're not gonna wanna touch that dial, that app, that internet browser, however you're listening right now. Lock it in. We're traveling. Stratospheric, Homeward Bound. KM.

We've been rocking and ruling on this disco set. It's been very, very enjoyable on my end. I hope it has been on yours too. We got a few more to play. Don't you fret. This right here, Prince Black Man with the Rocker's Delight version, obviously referencing Sugar Hill Gang, and Good Times by Chic before that. Just a real dope groove on Solar Sounds out of Canada. Before this, Horace Andy doing a tune called Get Down, cut in the UK on the Rough Trade imprint. Before that, Sheila Hilton covering Falling in Love, originally by the group Surface on the South Soul label. That one produced by Tyrone Downey and Harry J and brought to us on reissue by the great folks over at Rocka Shocka Records. And starting off that set, the Gay Lads and the Brentford Disco Set doing the Joy in the Morning disco mix on Studio One. And I'm gonna play another couple of reggae disco dance type classics before I get on out of here. I've got the Lovejoys coming up, Risco Connections, and a really dope outro that you're not gonna wanna miss. So keep it locked right here, KMHD, Traveling Homeward Bound, celebrating jazz without boundaries.

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vibing out. What can I say? This is the producer, Bobby Digital. Vocalist, Lukey D, doing, of course, Between the Sheets, the original by the Isley Brothers. Before this, you heard It's My House, cover of Diana Ross's original by the Risco Connections out of Toronto. And before that, One Draw Sense of Me, a cover of Rita Marley's original by the Lovejoys. And this has been such a fun set to put together and play. I really enjoyed it. I've been bouncing and rocking the whole time. I hope you have been too. My name is Jonathan Skloot. This has been Homeward Bound. I'm so happy you could join me, and I'll catch you on the rebound. Same time, same channel. Where else but KMHD. Until then, I'll leave you with this. Take care of yourselves and one another. Peace.

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1: We're back to Tuesday night. Welcome. I've been waiting for you. It's Tuesday, and I pulled some cool records for you to listen to. We'll listen to the new sounds from Aaron Fraser, Duval Timothy with Carlos Nino, Sparkle Mommy out of Chicago, but first, a new one from Nick Hakim. It's called Water. To vibe out, to mellow out, as we hang for the next hour right here on KMHD. It's Portland's Jazz Radio.

His name is Martin. This one's called Phantom Jazz. Martin, formerly a brain feeder, now doing his thing on that jazz tip. I'm loving it. Miles Bonney out of New Mexico with Fade Away, the drums version. He's amazing. Speaking of amazing, how brilliant is that new one from Nick Hakim to kick off tonight's set? Now we're going to transport you to Chicago. I love this vocalist. She's on some next level vibes. Her name is Sparkle Mommy. This one is called Quisiera. Let's listen together. It sounds for plant lovers.

It's your purpose. You have control.

God, lots of collaborations in this set. This one right here, Duval Timothy with Carlos Niño out of Los Angeles, called Loopy. Before that, Isco with Liam Bailey out of London. It's called Tech Control. As we transport you to the sounds of the Afrobeat high life, the one, the only, Mr. Ebo Taylor. It's called Heaven.

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I know we'll be just fine.

Now that's how you end the song. The Universal Togetherness Band. It's called My Sentiment. I got hip through them. They were sampled by, what are they called? Unmortal Orchestra sampled that band. And then I was digging in the crates and I found the original. And now I'm a big fan of that collective. Big fame in the 70s and 80s. The UTB. Flaming Osis with Ihio Robo. It's called Glide Favorite Girl. A little bit of Jordan Rakai with French Kiwi Juice, new single called Problems. But this one, it's called Trust Me, featuring Dame Funk, Lucy Ross, and Fudge Fingers on that boogie tip. Let's get into it. It sounds from Planet

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New single right there from Aaron Fraser on the Blue Eyed Soul Tip. It's called It's a Shame. I love him. Liquid Crystal Project with J. Rawls, a tribute to Troy. They reminisce over you. I love that rendition. So I might have mentioned it. I did mention it last night. We lost this brother about a week ago, Mr. Ryan Porter out of Los Angeles, known for his work with Kamasi Washington, Snoop Dogg, Stevie Wonder, Rihanna. He's played with everybody and was such a bright light in the LA music scene. So we're going to close out paying tribute to Mr. Ryan Porter. This one's called The Instrumental Hip Hoppa, representing Compton and Inglewood and Los Angeles, and sending love to all our friends up in Portland. Sounds for Plant Lovers, Monday through Thursdays, 11 to midnight, right here on KMHD Jazz Without Boundaries. I'll see you tomorrow. My name's Anthony Valadez. Peace.

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Into a temple where it is held prisoner, where the god of blame resides. 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

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Behind the left nipple, because I was born to wear out at least 100 angels.

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Good morning, people of planet Earth. You're listening to Portland's Jazz Radio KMHD, where we celebrate jazz without boundaries. And this is a little show we like to call The Morning Session. That was Autumn Nocturne by the one, the only Sonny Rollins, recorded in 1964. We have some terribly sad news this week. Sonny Rollins passed away on Monday the 25th at his home in Woodstock, New York, at the age of 95. And what he left behind is just unfathomable. It's enormous. 7 decades, 60 plus albums, and a sound so particular and so alive that I feel like I always know within about half a bar exactly who is playing. And we're going to be spending some time with him this morning. Speaking of which, coming up next, we're going back to November 3rd, 1957 at the Village Vanguard. This is Sonny with just bass and drums, Wilbur Ware and Elvin Jones, that is, with the track I Can't Get Started. And we're going to get started with Missing Sonny here on KMHD.

Good morning, good morning, one and all. A brand new Wednesday awaits us. Welcome, welcome to KMHD, Jazz Without Boundaries. And this is a little show we like to call The Morning Session. That was Miles Davis featuring Sonny Rollins on tenor sax with It's Only a Paper Moon off of the 1956 album Dig. I'm going to be playing quite a bit of Sonny Rollins this morning. We sadly lost him on Monday the 25th. He died at the age of 95. He's one of my all-time heroes. He left behind nearly 7 decades of music and 60-plus albums. So we could be playing Sonny for weeks on end, but believe me, I'm going to stuff this show with some of my personal favorites of his. And speaking of which, before Miles, we heard Sonny playing a song from The Music Man that was Till There Was You. Ahead of that was Clark Terry ripping it on the trumpet with the tune Candy. And we opened up the set with Sonny Rollins live at the Village Vanguard in 1957, with the track I Can't Get Started. Up next, we have a 1936 standard reimagined by Thelonious Monk and Sonny Rollins. This is The Way You Look Tonight. It was recorded in 1954, and tenderness has never sounded quite so dangerous and angular. Yes, we've got two enormous, unmistakable musical personalities in the same room, with neither one blinking first. Ow, ow! Hold on to your hats and your hearts, and keep it locked in to KMHD.

Hello there. Good morning and welcome. Life just keeps on happening, doesn't it? And you're listening to Portland's Jazz Radio KMHD. My name is Blair Stapp and you are with The Morning Session. That was Valerie Capers with her track Sub Rosa off the 1966 album Portrait in Soul. Ahead of that, we heard La Gloria Eres Tú by José Antonio Méndez. We also heard from Soviet Azerbaijani jazz pianist and composer Vakif Mustafazadeh with the track Aziza. And we opened up the set with Sonny Rollins and Thelonious Monk doing their take on Just the Way You Look Tonight. And that right there, my friend, that feeling of one song handing something off to the next, somehow, I hope, meeting you exactly where you are. It's what we try to do here at KMHD all day, every day. We are your shelter from the storm, and we can be your hero, baby. It stays that way because of Rhythm Section members, people who chip in a little bit each month just because they've decided that this matters. And if that sounds like you, we would love to have you. 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Coming up next, we've got a track called Slick by Tom Before, the Brazilian bossa nova jazz group. This is off their 1968 album Samba Blim. I hope it'll feel like the earth is tenderly pulling you close. Or maybe it'll make you feel like it's lifting you on an elevator to heaven. Just see which way it leans. Be open to it. And you're listening to KMHD, Jazz Without Boundaries.

OPB and KMHD corporate circle sponsors, like Schwabi, are proud to invest in Jazz Without Boundaries and independent journalism. 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

Hello there. You've tuned in to the morning session. My name is Blair Stapp, and I'm here to remind you that a new Wednesday has the capability of carrying limitless treasures. Just the whole world open for business, especially here on Portland's Jazz Radio, KMHD. We just heard There Is No Greater Love by the one, the only Sonny Rollins off of the 1957 album Way Out West. That was a 3 a.m. recording session in Los Angeles, just Sonny and Ray Brown on bass and Shelly Mann on drums. I felt like he played that standard like he invented it, or like he was explaining something to the universe. Sonny Rollins passed away on Monday, May 25th, at his home in Woodstock, New York. He was 95 years old. And I've been sitting with that all this week because, I mean, come on, man, Sonny Rollins. He's one of the main reasons I started playing tenor sax. He's the reason I believe a saxophone can sound unhinged, devastating, and tender all at once. He is and was truly the saxophone colossus. And we're going to stay with him a little longer this morning. Coming up next is Strode Road from his classic album Saxophone Colossus here on KMHD. We miss you so much, Sonny. Thank you so much for everything.

0: Good morning, angels. You're listening to Portland's Jazz Radio KMHD, where we celebrate jazz without boundaries. My name is Blair Stapp, and you're with The Morning Session. And wow. You have woken up again inside the great and baffling gift of being alive on a planet that has, against considerable odds, produced both jazz and you. How about that? Time to go out and get it, baby. Speaking of which, we just listened to Duke Pearson with Sandalia Dela from the 1969 Blue Note album, How Insensitive, with vocals by a then-unknown Flora Purim. Before that, we heard James Moody with the track Unchained off of the 1970 album, The Teachers. We also heard Sammy Davis Jr. giving us a pep talk with the track Yes, I Can, as well as the Zimbo Trio with Anoint to See You. And kicking it all off, we heard Sonny Rollins, the one, the only Sonny Rollins, with Strode Road off of the classic album Saxophone Colossus. We've been celebrating him and been in his company all morning, and I'm not done yet. But first, a message. I'll be right back.
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0: Coming up next is Kenny Dorham featuring Sonny Rollins with Falling in Love with Love. How lovely. A 9-minute argument between a trumpet and a tenor sax and the concept of love. It's another stunning example of how Sonny Rollins treats a love song the way light treats a prism. You know, something going in and then every kind of color coming out. We love you, Sonny. This is KMHD.

Good morning. Thank you. Thank you. You're with KMHD, Jazz Without Boundaries, and this is the morning session. My name is Blair, and I've been your guide through the softer end of the space-time continuum this morning. We just listened to Mongo Santa Maria with the track The Morning After, played live at the Village Gate in 1963. Before that, we got to hear some sweet guitar from Argentina with a piece by Juan Falú, as well as Sam Cooke with the track Just For You. And we kicked off the set with Kenny Dorham and Sonny Rollins with Falling In Love With Love from 1957. I'm going to close out the show with a long one. This is Forest Flower by Chico Hamilton, written by a very young Charles Lloyd from the 1963 album Man From Two Worlds. It features Gabor Szabo on guitar. And stick around, because coming up next is Rev Shines with today's good news. If the morning hasn't fully landed for you yet, Rev will handle that. He always does. And thank you for tuning in. I'll see you bright and early tomorrow.

OPB and KMHD corporate circle sponsors, like Schwabi, are proud to invest in Jazz Without Boundaries and independent journalism. Thank you to our corporate circle sponsors.

giving you good music, good energy, so you can have a good morning. It's none other than Jake One on the beat. Let's go ahead and get started. And we are getting it started today, but we are well into our week. It is Wednesday. It is hump day. Feeling so good about the music I got lined up. You feeling great after that incredible morning session from Blair once again. And I'm going to start the show off today with something very unique sound, let's just say. A band called Stark Reality, which recorded this album back in 1970. And it was a kind of reinvention of music by Hoagy Carmichael for a children's TV show called Hoagy Carmichael's Music Shop, which aired on PBS back in the day. And to make things even stranger, it was released on AJP Records, which is Ahmad Jamal Productions. Yes, the piano player. But right now, let's get it started this morning with Stark Reality's Comrades right here on Today's Good News.

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A partnership between Mount Hood Community College, OPB,

That's Ryan Porter from his album Force for Good, covering the work of Rotary Connection there on Memory Band right here on KMHD, Portland's Jazz Radio. You're tuned into Today's Good News. My name is Rev Shines. Thanks for being here. Right before Ryan Porter, we heard Stark Reality from their album The Stark Reality. That one, again, on Ahmad Jamal Productions from a children's TV show from the 70s. We heard Comrades. And shout out to all my comrades this morning that are on their way to work, on their way to school. That's you somewhere in between, whatever it is you're doing. Thank you for joining me here on Today's Good News on this Wednesday, hump day, getting through this week. A nice short week thanks to the holiday for most of us. If that's not you, I apologize. But hopefully in that time, the music kept your mind as free as can be. And you were able to just kind of get through it with the least amount of stress possible. Well, I'm going to play some music that should get you there right now. It's from a band out of Richmond, Virginia, originally founded in the Bay Area, I believe San Francisco, in the early 70s. And then the band leader, Plunky, moved and, you know, continued to form this collective known as Oneness of Juju. And in 75, they put out an album entitled African Rhythms that has an incredible, the whole album is great, but a very incredible title track. You can hear that title track covered by J Dilla on his album Welcome to Detroit, but really known for this really solid opening breakbeat and very funky bass line. But also in 75, they released the single ahead of the LP, and they ended up re-recording the song and slowing it way down for the LP. But right now, special for you on this Wednesday, we're going to hear the 45 version of Oneness of Juju's African Rhythms right here on KMHD. Hopefully this gets you where you're going this morning.

Newman from his album Newmanism, a song called Foxy Brown. This one written by Roy Ayers, who also plays on this record. Really good album, by the way, with an incredible version of Roy Ayers' Sweet Tears on one side as well. You're listening to Today's Good News on KMHD. And here we are together just celebrating jazz without boundaries. Right before this, we heard Donald Byrd's Beale Street, and we started off the set with Oneness of Juju's African Rhythms. We checked out the 45 version of that one. Much more up-tempo version than the one that would appear on their album later that same year. How you feeling on this Wednesday? You feel like you're having a successful week? You feeling good? You feeling comfortable? You fed? You got your coffee? Whatever makes you happy. I hope you're in that place right now. As we just dive into this music together here on Today's Good News. You know, we've been celebrating the work of Miles Davis all month as he turned 100 yesterday. And if you were tuned into our day of Miles, shout out to you for that. I hope you enjoyed it. And today, I'm sad to say that we are going to acknowledge another great in the world of jazz because we lost this gentleman on Monday by the name of Sonny Rollins. Definitely a giant in the world of jazz, left an incredible mark, you know, died at the age of 95 years old, so really got it in, you know, gave it all he got, left an incredible legacy out there. He had an album in 56 entitled Saxophone Colossus, and I think that's a very good description of his sound. It was big, it was colossal. And also in 56, though, he released an album with the Modern Jazz Quartet featuring Art Blakey and Kenny Drew entitled, what was the name of the album? Oh, man, what am I? That's it. That's the name of the album, Sonny Rollins with the Modern Jazz Quartet. But right now we're going to hear a song from that, one of my favorites from Sonny Rollins. I'm going to follow that up with a song by Digable Planets that samples this one here from Sonny Rollins entitled Mambo Bounce.

From Belgium's finest, Placebo, with Aria right here on KMHD. We celebrate jazz without boundaries. You're tuned into today's good news. My name is Rev Shines. Thanks for joining me here on this Wednesday morning. Right before Placebo, we heard Tyrone Washington from his Perception Records album Roots with Submission. Ahead of that, Diggable Planets from their debut album Reaching, a new refutation of time and space. We heard Time and Space. And ahead of Time and Space, we heard the very, legendary artist, let's say, Sonny Rollins, who just passed away, with Mambo Bounce. And of course, that's the song that Diggable Planets sampled for Time and Space. And we are doing that. We are digging these tunes here together on KMHD. I hope your Wednesday is going well. I hope this music is feeling just right. We're going to have nice warm weather outside here in Portland today. I think it's going to get up to like high 70s, I want to say. So that's something to look forward to. But in the meantime, we're going to keep it pushing with some music. And I want to bring something special out of my collection. And, sitting with my neighbor that you may have heard about here on the show before, a record fan just like myself, and sometimes we go through the collection and just randomly pick stuff, and today I have one that is the result of that. And it's, if you tune in regularly, you might have heard me talk about the Howard University Jazz Ensemble before, and they put out a bunch of albums between the years, it's about 70, mid-70s, and put out albums all the way into the mid-2000s. I think they switched over to mostly CDs at some point. But if you're out digging, if you're like me and you're an avid record collector, pick these albums up when you see them. They're almost always good. And what I love is you're catching a lot of musicians way earlier in their career. Some people on these albums went on to have, you know, big flourishing careers in the world of jazz and soul and what have you. But right now I want to get into one from their album that came out in 83. It's just Howard University Jazz Ensemble 83. And this one is entitled Genesis. And what I like about it is it's kind of jazzy, it's funky, it's got this almost disco feel, and it's got definitely some nice kind of gospel overtones in it. We're going to check it out right here, right now on KMHD, Portland's Jazz Radio.

0: title track to his album, The Genie. Little help on production from Wayne Henderson right there. You're listening to it on Today's Good News. Feeling so good, if I do say so myself. Right before that, we heard the Howard University Jazz Ensemble with Genesis. And then you are kicking it here with me, Rev Shines, on this Wednesday. Keep it locked right here to KMHD for so much more Jazz Without Boundaries.
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0: Well, it is hump day, and I don't know about you. I'm going to say we. I don't want to, you know, assume anything, but I am feeling good about where this week is headed, where we've been this week. There's so many things to look forward to this time of year. I mean, we got the nice weather ahead. Usually work calms down for people. I know a lot of people have like chill Fridays or half day Fridays, whatever it is you got going on. It's a good time to be planning some picnics, getting out into nature if you're into that kind of thing. And just, you know, we earned this. We worked through the winter and the fall to get to this. And I don't know about you, but I love this time of year. I love all the seasons, but this is kind of that prize that we get, that we work so hard for. We got a little bit of time left here in this 8 a.m. hour, but I'm going to ask you to stick around because I got a lot of great stuff lined up for us at 9 a.m. And right now I'm going to close out this one with a classic from J Dilla off the album Donuts. This is Time, Donut of the Heart.
2: Okay.
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on the West Coast, wherever you're at, though, happy to have you here with me, Rev Shines, on today's good news. Lots of good music ahead. We got some stuff from, oh, wow, Kiefer, Lonnie Smith, Aretha Franklin. But first, I want to get into some brand new music from an artist that goes by Divine. It's D-V-Y-N. And this one just came out a couple days ago, and I really like it because it's kind of blending R&B with some jazz and soul. It's kind of like a, I don't know, jazzier version of SZA, if you will. But right now, we're going to hear the brand new single from Divine entitled In My Face. From me to you right here on today's good news on this hump day. Thanks for listening to KMHD, where we celebrate jazz without boundaries.

0: beat. I'm gonna get into it right now. Just like this.
1: That's right. It is Wednesday. We are in the

That's Chip Wickham with Drifting right here on KMHD, Portland's Jazz Radio. It's today's good news. Thanks for tuning in with me, Rev Shines, on this hump day. Right ahead of Chip Wickham, we heard Emil Branquist Trio with A Visit to Reality. Ahead of that, Lonnie Smith's In the Beginning, and we started this 9 a.m. hour off with brand new music from Divine, the single In My Face. And I hope nobody's getting in your face here this morning. And, you know, if they are, you can just politely say, hey, can you please respect my personal space? I don't like you that close to me. But I feel very connected and close to you here in on this hump day as we just sail on through the morning. The music really creating the perfect backdrop to make everything feel just right. And the weather's going to do the same today. So really good day. Be optimistic about that. If things, you know, aren't feeling great, you know, think about the day ahead. Maybe get out, get some sunshine, get some fresh air, move around and listen to some music like this one here from the Black Jazz label. It's Chester Thompson, Powerhouse, because I want you to feel like a powerhouse today and as you move on through this week. My name is Rev Shines. It's today's good news right here on KMHD.

Rolling On here on KMHD. We celebrate Jazz Without Boundaries. Ahead of that, yesterday's new quintet, the cover of Azimuch's Papa. And we started that segment off with Chester Thompson's Powerhouse, because I know that's how you want to feel in the middle of this week on this hump day. You want to feel like a powerhouse. Finish out this week strong. Get yourself into a nice, easy weekend. And we're doing it here together on KMHD. My name is Rev Shines. Of course, this is Today's Good News, live here on the air every Monday through Friday, 8 to 10 a.m. Giving you the best that I got. Is that a Whitney Houston song? Was that? No, that's Anita Baker. To quote Anita Baker. I'm going to stop talking and get into some music. And this one from, you know, why don't we call it almost like the godfather of Afrobeat. His name's Fela Kuti. You know who he is by now. And this one was a dedication. It's more of an attack on Nigerian soldiers using the name of this song, Zombie, as a metaphor to describe their methods. This was after Fela and his commune were attacked by the government, by these soldiers, and he was severely beaten and his mother thrown from a second-story window. So this is him giving it back to them, revolting as he often did on Zombie, right here on KMHD, where we celebrate jazz without

0: That's the Ray Block Singers with their take on the Broadway musical soundtrack, Hair. Let the Sun Shine In, right here on KMHD, and hopefully that's what you're planning on doing today, letting a little of that sunshine in. Right before this, we heard Fela Kuti with Zombie, and you're checking it all out here with me, Rev Shines, on today's good news. Getting ready to close out this 9 a.m. hour. I've got a little bit of time left, and don't even worry because we got a whole nother hour together starting at 10, so keep it locked right here to Portland's Jazz Radio, KMHD.
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0: Well, we've crossed the threshold of that midweek point. It's a little help from, you know, a three-day weekend, having the holiday there on Monday for most of us anyway. And, just making your plans, getting your week sorted. And I'm happy to be doing that here with you today on today's good news. 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Check out our jazz calendar there. Always some good stuff going on. If you're looking for things to do today, there's a bunch of good stuff going on in the city. Brandon Lee Searley Quartet will be playing over at the 1905 at 6:30. The PSU In Session with their live jazz combos. That happens at the Lincoln Recital Hall. It's room 75 in the basement. Of course, you got Wednesday jazz at Joe Bar. And lots of other things. So head over to kmhd.org. Check out that live events calendar and everything else that we have to offer you here at KMHD. Getting ready to, like I said, close out this 9 a.m. hour. But I got some good music lined up to do just that. Starting with this one here, an incredible soul group, kind of an unsung soul group out of the D.C. area. So much good music that came out of there. From their album, Your Funny Moves, this is Skip Mahoney and the Casuals with I Need Your Love. And you're hearing it right here on today's good news on this hump day. It's KMHD, Portland's Jazz Radio, where we celebrate jazz without boundaries.

You scared me. You know, you're the last person I expected to see here tonight. So how have you been doing? Oh, yeah? Hey, I'm glad to hear that. I'm real glad to hear that. Oh, me? Hey, I've been doing just fine. Hey, I got me a new car. You know, I live at the same apartment we used to live in together. You know, the raggedy place we had? I moved away from there. A lot of memories, you know what I mean? Hey, it's something I can't understand. You know, I go by to see Bobby every chance I can get over at your mother's house. Still looking just like you. But I can't understand how come he's not staying with you since you're doing so well. Yeah, I can dig it. Hey, I want to say something. You want to say something too? Okay, I'll say mine first. Baby, I confess that since you've been gone out of my life, it's been nothing but a mess. My heart is numb with pain. My mind overflowed with dreams and memories I'll never see again. And I find that I need your love more than before. Hold my hand. Kiss me. Tell me I'm your one and only man. Say you'll take me.

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hump day. Welcome into this 10 a.m. hour here on KMHD, Portland's Jazz Radio. My name is Rev Shines. I'm selecting the sounds for you here over the course of this next hour. Got some nice mellow things lined up for you here. Just sit back, relax, and let's get into this one from French artist Yves Laferrière. It's Anastasie, Oh Ma Cherie, right here on Portland's Jazz Radio, KMHD, where we celebrate jazz without boundaries.

Some blissful sounds there from Harold Alexander with Aquila right here on KMHD. We celebrate jazz without boundaries. You're tuned in with me, Rev Shines. Just feeling mellow on this Wednesday. Thanks to Harold Alexander and the one we heard right before that by The Offline entitled Liu. And at the top of this hour, we heard from Yves Laferriere with Anastasie Oh Ma Cherie. Appreciate you kicking it here with me on KMHD as we move through this hump day just to get to the other side and just coast on into the weekend. And I got some more good stuff lined up that should set the mood just right, including this one here from Joe Pass, who is known a lot for his solo jazz and his straight-ahead jazz albums. But in 69, he did this album entitled Guitar Interludes, where he brought in some vocalists and got a little psychedelic. And right now, we're going to hear my favorite from this one entitled A Time for Us, right here on KMHD.

queen of the harp herself, Dorothy Ashby, from the album The Rubaiyat of Dorothy Ashby. That was Wax and Wayne right here on KMHD, Portland's Jazz Radio. In front of Dorothy Ashby was Sandro Brunolini with La Notte Muore. And we started that set off with Joe Passes, A Time for Us. And this is A Time for Us, A Time for You and Me right here on KMHD as we just gently move through this hour with incredible sounds. Thanks to all these artists that blessed us with these music, with this music over the years, with their work, their art. It's an incredible position to be in, to just be able to kind of choose and arrange and conduct these songs for you throughout the day. So I appreciate you being here and being present with me as we do just that. And I'm going to keep it going in an incredible fashion here with Aretha Franklin, but a song that didn't appear on an album until much later when it started, when it started to appear on compilations. But it's a 45 in its original form, a single that's really tricky to track down, which is interesting because Aretha Franklin is somebody that sold lots of albums. And anytime you go to a record store, you can find things by her, you know, and they're starting to dry up a little bit as vinyl becomes more and more popular. And these are always going to be sought after albums. But this one, it just never really seemed to pop up. And I don't know the full story behind it, but I maybe need to gather that for the next time we cue this one up. But in the meantime, let's check out the sample fodder from Mos Def's classic song by Aretha Franklin. This is One Step Ahead, right here on KMHD, where we sample all of this great music just

0: beautiful sounds coming at you courtesy of Tommy McGee right here on KMHD, where we celebrate jazz without boundaries from the album Positive Negative. That was Make Sure. Right ahead of that, we heard guitarist Eddie Sine with Message of Love. Before Eddie, The Young Holt Unlimited with Mystical Man, and we started that set off with Aretha Franklin's One Step Ahead, just keeping you one step ahead here on this hump day, trying to make sure you're mentally, emotionally prepared for the rest of this week so that you can just drift off into weekend land. My name is Rev Shines, happy to be here with you, supporting you through this Wednesday, keeping the sounds soulful, jazzy, funky, all the things that we do here as we celebrate Jazz Without Boundaries. We got a little time for a few more right after this on KMHD.
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0: Well, it's amazing the world of music that we get to choose from, that we get to supply here for you on KMHD. You know, obviously all anchored in jazz. And if you're anything like me, though, you know, you're a kid that came up in the 90s listening to a lot of hip-hop. And at that time, hip-hop was just heavily sampling jazz. And, you know, I had it playing in the house, and I knew about a lot of the greats. And my father got into some slightly, you know, beneath-the-surface artists. But a lot of that for me came through the reading the liner notes of hip hop albums and discovering new artists that way. And, you know, maybe I would find one song from an artist that I would like, and I would buy other albums from that artist. And then I would buy albums by the, you know, members of the lineups on those albums, and or, you know, one bass player appeared on an album, I just buy every album that that bass player appeared on. And it really helped me grow my, not only my collection, but just my knowledge and my love for music. It really broadened my horizons. And one of the artists and songs that I learned about through doing just that was this one I have queued up here when I listened to Diamond D's Stunts, Blunts, and Hip Hop album back in, I'm going to say 91 or 2, that record came out. And reading those liner notes, I found out about this guy, John Handy, on the sax, and this song here, Alvina, that we're going to check out right here on KMHD, Portland's Jazz Radio, where we celebrate jazz without boundaries.

OPB and KMHD corporate circle sponsors, like Schwabi, are proud to invest in Jazz Without Boundaries and independent journalism. 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
2: 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Thank you to Rev, another great block of music to knock off your socks. On today's new format, we're going to hear a little bit from Charles Tolliver, Tito Puente in there, some new sounds from Nicholas Payton and Butcher Brown of the 12 o'clock hour, and a whole bunch of Sonny Rollins, starting off with this one right here. It goes like this.

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That's the sound of Second Direction, Storm Flute, the name of that one. In front of that, Tito Puente taking on a Sonny Rollins tune, Air Again, the name of that one. And we heard from Sonny himself at the beginning of that stretch of sounds, the indelible, maybe his signature tune, St. Thomas. Alex here on the new format, and Sonny Rollins passed away 2 days ago at the age of 95, leaving just a staggering amount of music. And he really exploded onto the jazz scene through his work with Miles Davis and also his work with drummer Max Roach and trumpeter Clifford Brown. And that is who is backing him up on the album Plus Four from 1956. We also hear Richie Powell, who passed away with Clifford Brown in that unfortunate car accident. We're also going to hear George Morrow on the bass. Here they are running through I Feel a Song Coming On. Here's Sonny Rollins on KMHD, Jazz Without Boundaries.

0: Listener supported KMHD Charles Tolliver right there with a song called I Want to Talk About You. In front of that, Woody Shaw paying homage to Rahsaan Roland Kirk, a song called Rahsaan's Run. And we heard from Mr. Roland Kirk doing Alfie with a little hat tip to Sonny Rollins' Alfie theme within that one. And we heard from Mr. Rollins himself, I Feel a Song Coming On, from the 1956 album Plus Four. Sonny Rollins passed away 2 days ago at the age of 95.
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0: Alex here on the new format. Let's hear some more modern sounds now. This is a nice somber and mellow, but kind of delightful ditty from the ever prolific Estonian musician Misha Pavlov. Here's Dawn right here on KMHD. Jazz Without Boundaries.

MHD, The Sounds of the Elder Statesman, a song called Montrose Sunrise. In front of that, we heard the Cosmic Tones Research Trio, Eternal Love, Outer Worlds Jazz Ensemble with Carmen Cantala, and Misha Panfilov getting us started with a track called Dawn. Shout out to all of our Rhythm Section members out there. 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And while you're there, you might want to check out our month of Miles. We just have a few more days left. We are celebrating Miles Davis. Our last off-air event is happening tonight over at Daydream. I'm going to be DJing. Rev Shines is going to be DJing. It's going to be a fun night. Let's hear some more from Miles as we go to the 12 o'clock hour. Alongside Sonny Rollins doing a tune that Sonny wrote that Miles definitely left his signature on. Here's Olio, right here on KMHD. Jazz Without Boundaries.

OPB and KMHD corporate circle sponsors, like Schwabi, are proud to invest in Jazz Without Boundaries and independent journalism. 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
1: 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It's a partnership between Mount Hood Community College, OPB, and you. It is hour two of the new format. It's time for the newness at noon. Hot off the press here on the new format. Hour two, some brand new sounds from Butcher Brown and Nicholas Payton. They have an album coming out in July called Blues Supreme. New renditions of the kind of blues songs, as well as the A Love Supreme song. Here from A Love Supreme, their reinterpretation of Pursuance, right here. KMHD, Portland's Jazz Radio. Jazz without boundaries.

D. Jazz Without Boundaries, Vu, Farka, Torre, and Krongben teaming up on a song I like to think is about my dog. It's called Lobo. In front of that, we heard from Nubia Garcia, that song called Lean In, and Butcher Brown featuring Nicholas Payton at the beginning of that set of songs, doing John Coltrane's Pursuance, part of their Blue Supreme album coming out in July, celebrating both the centennial of Miles Davis by doing some of the Kind of Blues songs and of John Coltrane in September doing tracks from A Love Supreme. Excited to hear that whole shebang. Speaking of Miles Davis, if you want to hear some more of Miles Davis, you can join myself and Rev Shines over at Daydream over on Southeast Clinton. Information on our website, kmhd.org, Month of Miles, the final event celebrating Miles Davis. It is Wednesday here on the new format, probably where you are at too, trying to get over the hump. How about that? Let's get the tempo up and get things a bit funky in this next set. And let's start off in the UK with a group that is meshing sweet reggae sounds with the sort of funk sensibilities of the Meters. Here's Flying Hat's brand new music called Bust Up. Right here, KMHD. Jazz Without Boundaries.

89.1 FM KMHD, CeeLo Green, originally from Goody Mob, teaming up with the Midnight Hour. That is an outfit led by Adrian Young and Ali Shaheed Muhammad. That one called Questions went on to be one of the entitled tracks from Kendrick Lamar. Fun fact, Fonville and Fribush R&B organ trio ahead of that with Feel Like Making Love. Fat Produce in there as well, doing Angelica and starting us off in that funky organ set. Flying Hats, brand new music from the UK outfit Bust Up, the name of that one. 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Alex here on the new format. Let's hear a little bit from Aaron Shaw. Very talented saxophonist out of Los Angeles, one half of Black Nile, and also just making great music out there on their own. This one is Windows to the Soul, right here on KMHD, Jazz Without Boundaries.

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89.1 FM, Portland's Jazz Radio, the Altons, who are coming to Pickathon. That's happening July 30th through August 2nd. A song called Del Celio Te Cuido. Dana and Alden in there as well. Super Beaver Full Moon Love Song, the name of that one. Underground Spiritual Game gave us The Other Room. Devin Daniels and Henry Solomon, a beautiful version of Body and Soul. And Aaron Shaw at the start of that set doing Windows to the Soul. Alex here. Time for me to get on out of here. And before I do, Nicole D'Amato is ready to go with some great music, so stick around for that. But let's hear another song from Sonny Rollins. He passed away 2 days ago at the age of 95. And when he hit the scene in the jazz world back in the 50s, he hit it strong, including some work with the Miles Davis Quintet, some work with the Modern Jazz Quartet, some work with Clifford Brown and Max Roach, and some recordings with none other than Thelonious Monk. I think you can often tell a lot about a person by the company they keep, and you could tell he was going to be that colossus based on those kinds of folk he was working with from the jump. Let's hear him with Monk right now, taking us to the 1 o'clock hour. Here's I Want to Be Happy, Thelonious Monk and Sonny Rollins. KMHD, Jazz Without Boundaries.

Good afternoon. You're listening to Portland's Jazz Radio, KMHD Gresham, celebrating jazz without boundaries at 89.1 FM and streaming at kmhd.org, a partnership between Mount Hood Community College, OPB, and you. I'm Nicole D'Amato, and this is Songs from Cloud Nine, bringing you a mix of classic hits, tasty new cuts, and everything in between for a lovely listening experience. Hello. Good afternoon. Happy Wednesday to you. Happy hump day. It's almost half over, practically is half over. I'm Nicole D'Amato, and welcome into Songs from Cloud Nine. Shout out to Alex Newman and the new format ahead of the show. Thanks so much, Alex. Now you're here with me, and we're going to start the show off today with Daryl Reeves. This one's called Upper Egypt.

0: What's that?
1: You remember Funky Mama?
0: Yeah.
2: Yeah.
1: That was one of my best recordings, baby.
2: Ooh, that was bad.
1: Alligator Boogaloo.
2: Yeah.
1: Midnight Creeper.
2: Yeah.
1: I don't play nothing but funky music, baby.
0: Funky music is in.
1: You know why I do that?
2: Why?
1: Because everything I play gonna be funky.

Yeah, Parliament really setting the mood right there. Oh, can't get enough. That was Wizard of Finance. What a wonderful name for a song as well. Ahead of that, Apartment, a tune called Weekend. Love that groove. Lou Donaldson with Everything I Play Gonna Be Funky, and started that set off in today's show with Daryl Reeves, Upper Egypt. 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As always, thank you for supporting Jazz here on KMHD. We appreciate you. Okay, thanks for hanging out with me. Hope you're having a wonderful afternoon out there. And we're going to keep going with the grooves, but we're going to slow it down a little bit. We're going to get a little mellow there for little mid-afternoon mellow feels. And we're starting the set off here with Bobby Hutcherson from the album Happenings. Oh, this song is so beautiful. It's called When You Are Near. Let's get into it right here, right now on listener-supported KMHD.

You're listening to KMHD 89.1 FM, where we celebrate jazz without boundaries. I'm Nicole D'Amato. Thanks for hanging out with me. We just heard from Joey DeFrancesco from the album Plays Sinatra, His Way. That one's called What's New. Bill Charlap Trio with Last Night When We Were Young from Live at the Village Vanguard. Beautiful tune there. Andre Segovia with Sweet Española. And we started that set off with Bobby Hutcherson from the album Happenings. That was When You Are Near. Hope you enjoyed that kind of mellow, more mellow set there. I really enjoyed it. I enjoy the slower stuff sometimes, you know, there's a time and a place. The fast stuff is good too, though. All right. I want to let you know over at our website, kmhd.org, we have a very extensive live events calendar. There's so much going on. We're so lucky we live here in Portland, Oregon. There's just so much live jazz. And tonight, over at Daydream, KMHD's own Alex Newman and Rev Shines are going to be celebrating Miles Davis's 100th birthday, spinning vinyl and playing from Miles's catalog over at Daydream. That's from 6 to 8 p.m. tonight. 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Again, happening over at Daydream, Alex Newman and Rev Shines playing some Miles Davis for our listening pleasure from 6 to 8 p.m. Find out more information about that event and so many other events at our website, at our live events calendar, kmhd.org. All right, that was a lot. Let's get back into the music here. And we're going to get into just a beautiful, beautiful love song. Maybe I think one of the greatest love songs because of the vulnerability in the lyrics and the melody and the person who created it, who is George Harrison. We're just going to get into this beautiful version by Gabor Szabo, Gary McFarlane, and Lena Horne. Here's their version of Something right here, right now on KMHD.

You're tuned to Songs from Cloud 9 here on KMHD 89.1 FM, where we celebrate jazz without boundaries. I'm Nicole D'Amato. We just heard from Reuben Wilson from the album The Sweet Life That Was Never Can Say Goodbye. Nick Mamaheat with Gunung Salahutu, and started that set off with Gabor Szabo, Gary McFarland, and Lena Horne, their version of the beautiful George Harrison tune called Something. Hope you enjoyed that set. I've got time for one more song here before Anthony Dean Harris comes in and takes you on a smooth ride. Keep it dialed, KMHD. Don't touch it, set it, and forget it. Don't touch it. Okay, gonna close the show with Sergio Mendez. This one's called Favela, and it's right here, right now on KMHD. Have a great rest of your Wednesday out there, and let's hang out tomorrow. Is that cool? Okay. Bye.

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1: 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I'm Anthony Dean Harris, and we're going on a smooth ride. Whether you're up to something or up to nothing, I'm glad to be up to it with you weekdays from 2 to 4, exploring all the twists and turns of this Jazz Without Boundaries sound and always keeping it smooth. Let's go someplace. With Sonny Rollins's Rain Check.

KMHD 89.1 FM, where we celebrate jazz without boundaries. That was the late, great Sonny Rollins, who passed away just this past Monday at the age of 95. From the 1956 album Work Time, we started the smooth ride off with Sonny Rollins' Rain Check. I'm Anthony Dean Harris, and we're just going to be hanging out together for the next couple of hours here listening to jazz music. Thanks so much to Nicole D'Amato for another great episode of Songs for Cloud 9. Thanks so much to you for allowing us to be here and celebrate these Jazz Without Boundaries sounds all throughout the airwaves, the internet waves, because of your regular ongoing monthly contributions right out of your checking account. We're celebrating Jazz Without Boundaries all around the clock. It's what we do around here. And just after yesterday of celebrating a full day of Miles Davis, wanted to make sure that we're playing Sonny Rollins as much as possible. It just sort of seems apt. So we're listening to everything as we usually do around here, but maybe Sonny will pop up every now and again. But right now, I feel like hearing a little more Wayne Shorter as we just passed this last Miles Davis day. For the 1979 album The Soothsayer, let's go with some different directions with Freddie Hubbard, James Baldwin, McCoy Tyner, Ron Carter, Tony Williams. We're still in Miles Davis mode as we're also having Sonny Rollins mode. But I want Wayne Shorter's is Lost right now off The Soothsayer. On KMHD 89.1 FM, where we celebrate jazz without boundaries.

for the 1995 album Rhythm Within. That's Steve Turay and Pharoah Sanders with the title track Rhythm Within. At KMHD 89.1 FM, where we celebrate jazz without boundaries. We heard from Wayne Shorter before that off the 1975-79 album that was recorded in 1965. The Soothsayer is the name of the album. Lost was the name of the Wayne Shorter tune at the top of that set of The Smooth Ride. I'm Anthony Dean Harris, and I want to make sure that you don't miss anything that we're doing around here at KMHD, because we do a lot, so you should sign up for our newsletter. It's called Jazz Notes. 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But once again, I'm Anthony Dean Harris, and we're continuing to celebrate Jazz Without Boundaries and continuing to celebrate the life of Sonny Rollins, who passed away this past Monday. So I'm going to play something from Sonny Rollins' next album. That was the name of his 1972 album on Milestone, as we are playing in the yard with Sonny Rollins on KMHD 89.1 FM, where we celebrate jazz.

0: Temple on the keys. Back in Paul Humphrey on the drums. On the 1973 album on Blue Thumb, Super Mellow. It's Paul Humphrey's take on the Sonny Rollins tune, St. Thomas. KMHD, 89.1 FM, where we celebrate jazz without boundaries. We heard from the man himself, Sonny Rollins, from his 1972 album on Milestone. Sonny Rollins' next album, what's the name of that album? Playing in the Yard was the name of that Sonny Rollins tune at the top of that set of The Smooth Ride.
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0: I'm Anthony Dean Harris, and I want to move this next set of The Smooth Ride in some cool directions and dramatic directions. It's dramatically cool directions with Roy Haynes on the drums. On the 1972 album Senya, we're getting the title track of Senya from Roy Haynes. On KMHD, 89.1 FM, where we celebrate jazz without boundaries.

KMHD 89.1 FM, where we celebrate jazz without boundaries. That was Gary Boyle on the guitar on his 1980 album, Step Out. It's the name of the album. Thinking of You is the name of that tune from Gary Boyle. Brandi Younger preceded that from her album Prelude of 2011. We heard her take on the tune Angel Eyes, as performed by Brandi Younger on the harp. And at the top of the set, we heard from Roy Haynes on the drums with the title track of his 1972 album on Mainstream, Senya, is the name of the album and the tune from Roy Haynes at the top of that set of The Smooth Ride. I'm Anthony Dean Harris, and I've got time here for one more tune to close out this 2 o'clock hour of The Smooth Ride. But there's also a 3 o'clock hour of The Smooth Ride to go, so hey, stick around. We got some more tunes to listen to together. You can see all the tunes that I've already played over the course of the last hour, and you can see all the tunes that we play all around the clock around here at our playlist at kmhd.org/playlist, because we keep up with these things. We like that you keep up with these things, too, because we're keeping up with these things together. And we're continuing to keep up with the work of Sonny Rollins, who passed away at the age of 95 just this past Monday. We were celebrating Miles Davis all day yesterday. We're still going to keep on celebrating Sonny Rollins as we celebrate all the Jazz Without Boundaries around here at KMHD. So we're going to play, to close out the 2 o'clock hour of The Smooth Ride, one of the favorite tunes of mine that I always like to bookend 2 o'clock and 3 o'clock. It's from the 1975 album Nucleus, spelled in the normal spelling, but we're getting Nucleus spelled with the unconventional spelling with the letter W, and you can get the particular spelling of that over at our playlist at kmhd.org/playlist. Sonny Rollins' Nucleus to close out the 2 o'clock hour of The Smooth Ride on KMHD 89.1 FM, where we celebrate jazz without boundaries.

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1: 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I'm Anthony Dean Harris, and we're keeping this smooth ride rolling with Jack Wilkins' take on Freddie Hubbard's Red Clay.

KMHD 89.1 FM, where we celebrate jazz without boundaries. That was Jack Wilkins on the 1973 album Windows. We heard Jack Wilkins's take on the Freddie Hubbard tune, Red Clay. And we closed out 2 o'clock with the late, great Sonny Rollins, who passed away at the age of 95 just this past Monday. You're going to be hearing a lot of Sonny Rollins over the course of this week, but we love playing Sonny Rollins all the time because we celebrate jazz without boundaries around here. From the 1975 album Nucleus, spelled conventionally, we heard Nucleus, spelled unconventionally, from Sonny Rollins at the close of the 2 o'clock hour. And you should check the playlist at kmhd.org/playlist for the spellings of all kinds of tunes, conventional and unconventional. But in the meantime, I'm Anthony Dean Harris, and you should be able to also check our Instagram at KMHD Jazz Radio for conventional and unconventional entertainment, because we always want to keep you amused around there. We're celebrating Sonny Rollins, and we're celebrating just the life of Miles Davis. We're celebrating all kinds of things over at KMHD Jazz Radio, our Instagram handle. You'll see funny sketches. You'll see highlights of our events calendar. You'll see the highlights as we wrap up this month of Miles, and so much more over at the Instagram. So follow us there as we celebrate everything around the Jazz Without Boundaries sound here with the Jazz Without Boundaries visuals at our Instagram feed. But like I said, we're celebrating Jazz Without Boundaries as we keep this smooth ride rolling right now with a little bit of some Benny Golson from the 2004 album Terminal One. We're keeping it cool with the title track of Terminal One from Benny Golson. KMHD, 89.1 FM, where we celebrate jazz without boundaries.

From their 1997 album on Warner Brothers, The Art of the Trio, Volume 1. That's Larry Grenadier on the bass, that's Jorge Rossi on the drums, that's Brad Meldow on the piano. With their take on the Lennon and McCartney tune, Blackbird. On KMHD, 89.1 FM, where we celebrate jazz without boundaries. We heard from Benny Golson before that off his 2004 Concord release. Terminal One is the name of the album and the name of the tune from Benny Golson at the top of that set of The Smooth Ride. I'm Anthony Dean Harris, and you may have a vehicle that could just be just plain terminal and just may not be doing anybody any good at the moment, but it could do us some good if you donate to KMHD in order for more jazz radio to prosper all of us. 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Let us tow that vehicle away for you. 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And I want this next set of The Smooth Ride to happen right now with a little bit of Marquise Hill, along with the vocals of Milton Suggs, with probably one of my favorite versions of the jazz standard Stablemates, maybe ever, but especially in the modern era, off Marquise Hill's 2012 album Sounds of the City. Stablemates right now, Marquise Hill and Milton Suggs on KMHD 89.1 FM, where we celebrate jazz without boundaries.

0: KMHD, 89.1 FM, where we celebrate jazz without boundaries. That was Matt Mayhall on the drums on his 2016 album, Tropes. We heard Removed from Matt Mayhall. We heard from the group Ikebe Shakedown from their 2013 single, The Beast, Road Song. We heard the B-side of that one, Road Song, from Ikebe Shakedown. The group Apartment preceded that with the tune Weekend. And at the top of the set, we heard Milton Suggs on the vocals alongside Marquise Hill on the trumpet off of the 2012 album Sounds of the City. We heard Marquise Hill's take on that old chestnut, Staplemates, at the top of that set of The Smooth Ride.
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0: I'm Anthony Dean Harris, and I got time here for one more set and one more tune on this smooth ride that we're on together before Bree takes over for the next couple of hours for another edition of Taking Off. So let's move things in some R&B directions, and let's keep it cool with some Mtume. From the 1984 album You, Me, and He, we're getting this last set started with You Are My Sunshine. KMHD, 89.1 FM, where we celebrate jazz without boundaries.

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That's the Gap Band with Wednesday Lover on KMHD 89.1 FM, where we celebrate jazz without boundaries. We heard from the group 94 East and Prince off of their release of 2010. Those recorded back in 1975. The Cookhouse 5 is the name of the album. Better Than You Know was the name of that tune from 94 East and Prince. And at the top of the set, we heard from Ntume from their 1984 album, You, Me, and He. We heard You Are My Sunshine from Ntume at the top of that set of The Smooth Ride. I'm Anthony Dean Harris, and I got time here for one more tune to close out this smooth ride that we're on together. Bree is just around the corner to give you another couple of hours of radio that we call taking off. So stick around, see what she got for you. You can see everything that I had for you over the course of the last couple of hours, and you can see all the tunes we play all around the clock around here at our playlist at kmhd.org/playlist. And there's so much more going on over at the website at kmhd.org. So get up in that website because we love doing it for you. Well, I love playing this last tune for you to close out this smooth ride together as we continue to celebrate the life of Sonny Rollins alongside Coleman Hawkins to close out this smooth ride from their 1963 album that they put out together, Sonny Meets Hawk, with an exclamation point. We're closing out this smooth ride with Lover Man from Sonny Rollins and Coleman Hawkins on KMHD 89.1 FM, where we celebrate jazz without boundaries. It's been a good hang. What do you say we do it again tomorrow?

0: ignition, liftoff.
1: And we're taking off. I'm Bree, taking you on a two-hour tour around the globe and across the Jazz Without Boundaries universe. We're wrapping up the workday, getting you ready to cruise on.

0: OPB and KMHD corporate circle sponsors, like Schwabi, are proud to invest in Jazz Without Boundaries and independent journalism. 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
1: Thank you, Anthony. What a gorgeous reading. Sonny Rollins, Coleman Hawkins doing Loverman. I'm Bree. I'm hanging out with you until 6 o'clock. We'll be celebrating the life of Sonny Rollins today, but I'm still thinking about Miles. Had such an incredible day with you yesterday. I hope you got to tune in and hear our day of Miles in honor of his 100th birthday, and we're still celebrating Miles Davis on the air. One of the things that it got me thinking about was the very few influences he named in his style, but one of them, quite prominently, was Ahmad Jamal, and it makes perfect sense. Jamal was just an absolute master of space and groove and song structure and interpretation, and it's true in his earliest recordings, and it's true in the later recordings as well, like his phenomenal post-bop album from 1970, The Awakening, Jamal Nasser there on the bass, Frank Gant on the drums. This is the title track. It's a beautiful thing. Let's listen to it together right now. Ahmad Jamal Trio with The Awakening for you on your jazz radio, KMHD.

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Sergio Mendez on a beautiful sunny afternoon. One of his first releases, The Swinger from Rio, that was Favela. Bolbeck out of France, some contemporary tunes with real 50s Miles Davis feel. Victim de l'Aube was that tune. Ahmad Jamal Trio at the top gave us The Awakening. Opry, hanging out with you until 6. If you'd like to follow along, we've got the playlist up and running on the website at kmhd.org/playlist. And speaking of Miles Davis, it is still very much the month of Miles here at KMHD. So we're going to celebrate some of the incredible music that came out of his career up next with a rare tune composed by Miles Davis. He was infamous for performing other people's tunes as his own. But this one, Swing Spring, was or is generally considered his. It was from an album that he did along with Thelonious Monk, Miles Davis, and the modern jazz giant, Milt Jackson, the bagman himself there as well on the vibes, and John Coltrane soloing on the tenor. It's Swing Spring on Portland's Jazz Radio, listener-supported KMHD.

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0: All right, well, let's do a little more swinging into the late 60s with the always bluesy, always fun sound of Horace Silver, 1966 recording. The title track to the album, The Jody Grind, and I think these later 60s Horace Silver recordings, his sort of groove-centric recordings, often get lumped in with other pop song covers, but it's a surprisingly complex album. It's surprisingly challenging if you take a moment to listen to it and really can appreciate the virtuosos these players really were. 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

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From Walking in Space, Quincy Jones gave us Killer Joe, Nina Simone with Tell It Like It Is, and Horace Silver at the top gave us the Jody Grind. And I'm Bree, giving you all this and more until 6 o'clock on Taken Off, taking you to the movies. Up next, the classic 1959 Portuguese film Black Orpheus. This from the soundtrack, one of the themes written by the great Luis Bonfa. Mana de Carnaval, or Carnival Morning, coming to you on a Wednesday afternoon on Taken Off, only on Portland's Jazz Radio. 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

a little morning carnival for your Wednesday afternoon from Luis Bonfa and Antonio Carlos Jobim on Portland's Jazz Radio, KMHD Gresham, 89.1 FM on your dial. 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Coming home to you thanks to a partnership between Mount Hood Community College and OPB. And I'm Bree, doing this thing on Taking Off with you until 6 o'clock today, celebrating the wild and wonderful and numinous world that we just called jazz, or Jazz Without Boundaries, here at KMHD, and celebrating a legend who passed away this week, the great Sonny Rollins, the saxophone colossus himself. What an incredible storied career of ups and downs. There's a couple of fascinating books out on his life if you'd like to do a deep dive, but we're going to take a little trip back to 1956. Rollins was working as a sideman with the Max Roach Clifford Brown Quintet, and it was more common in the time for